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1: From who? Just say from the one who loves you, baby.

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Kept thinking I could never live without you by my side. But then I spent so many nights thinking how you did me wrong. I grew strong.

industry. You're gonna take on the world someday. You got blood on your face, a big disgrace, waving your banner all over the place. We're